Hope life will treat you kind. And I hope that you have all you ever dreamed of. Oh, I do wish you joy. I wish you lots of happiness. But you know what?

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0: 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You ready? Here we go.
1: You are my fire, the one
0: you sing.
1: Desire. I believe when I say
0: last time.

type. 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I should really try to call my mind and see things from your side.